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4: Remember the Burger King commercials featuring Herb? Well, then this one's for you. I'm Nina Blackwood, and this is Absolutely 80s. This week, more free stuff. Can you remember who sang the theme song to Pee Wee's Playhouse? You might be surprised. And Diane Keaton directing rock videos? Yep. Of course, I'll also take your requests and dedications at 866-80s and dish out some Billy Idol, Hart, Lou Gramm, Sade. And right now, it's Bryan Adams on Absolutely

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1: 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I'm Nina Blackwood. You can let your fingers do the walking. Remember when they used to say that? We're going to head to the phones right now. Hi, who is this?
2: 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My name's Steve from Antwerp, Ohio. I listen to you on 95.1 Magic. My wife was really, really, really

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Mr. Idol on Absolute Ladies. I'm Nina Blackwood. Genesis has released a massive 12-disc box set. It's called Genesis 1976 to 1981. And as for your old CDs and cassettes and all that kind of stuff, throw them away.

lovely song, Midnight Blue, on Absolutely 80s. I'm Nina Blackwood. Right now, Elton John with some backing help, George Michael, Nikita.

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where some like it hot, the rain is purple, and it's okay to wear your sunglasses at night. Nina Blackwood's Absolutely 80s.

Absolutely, 80s. I'm Nina Blackwood. For this week's cult classic, the mildly controversial Peter Schilling. Not only did he record some rather pessimistic Christmas music that tweaks some Christmas ears, but he's often accused of something akin to thievery, that he only has had one hit, and it's based on someone else's song. Well, I guess that's slightly better than your only hit being a complete remake. Thinking Dekamasai there from After the Fire. Anyway, Peter defiantly insists that his inspiration for the song solely rests with the Gregory Peck sci-fi film Danger on the Moon. Yeah, right, buddy. You be the judge. I think it's obvious. Bowie! Here's Major Tom coming home.

0: Actually, they have the opposite problem. Too much time on my hands? I don't think so.
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1: Remember the Colgate pump? 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Chardet starts us off at the fifth slot with Smooth Operator on the Absolutely 80s

0: Wham! Coming in at number four with Everything She Wants on the Absolute Ladies Total Recall Top 5. I'm Nina Blackwood. How about a tune from Broadway? Doesn't happen that often, does it, huh? Well, one of the songs from the show Chess dashed all the way up to number one. But this week in 85, it had only reached number three. Here's Murray Head, One Night in Bangkok on the Absolutely 80s Total Recall Top 5.
1: Number three.

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It is very much in Billy's style and tone. Don't You Forget About Me, number one this very week in 85 on the Absolutely 80s Total Recall Top 5.

0: from this very week in 85, Don't You Forget About Me on the Absolutely 80s Total Recall Top 5. I'm Nina Blackwood, and there's still a lot more on the way, including When Did That Happen? Your request, of course, at 866-80s. But next, the answer to this trivia question. Who sang the theme song to Pee-wee's Playhouse?
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in the good old days when casually getting into some guy's car when they yell at you wasn't such a big deal. Billy Ocean on Absolutely 80s. I'm Nina Blackwood. Would you like to share your memories with us? We would like to hear them. Give us a ring at 866-80s. Right now, the woman who sang the theme song to Pee-wee's Playhouse, Cyndi Lauper. A song very different from the theme song. It's a lovely song, actually. Time After Time on Absolutely 80s.

0: 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I'm Nina Blackwood. Moving right along, the Pretenders will have the floor next.
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0: Keeping some brass in pocket, always good to have handy, huh? 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
0: Think of our movie of the week as kind of a hybrid of Weird Science and Bill and Ted. My science project starred John Stockwell and Dennis Hopper, who played a science teacher.

who issues an ultimatum to Stockwell. Turn in a science project or else. So, he goes through a military junk pile and comes up with technology that accesses alternate dimensions and times. At one point, Hopper is sent back to the 60s and he arrives dressed in the same clothes he was wearing in Easy Rider. My science project is just a tubular lark of B-movie. And speaking of which, it's even got a tune from the Tubes. She's a beauty on Absolutely 80s.

0: is on Absolutely 80s. I'm Nina Blackwood. And Absolutely 80s is heard on great radio stations around the globe, including WWVVFM in Hilton Head Island, South Carolina. Still to come, when did that happen? Diane Keaton directing some rock videos.
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0: The Prisoner Hojo on Absolute 80s. I'm Nina Blackwood. And if you want to post a comment, request, or if you want to be my friend, and if your name happens to be David Duchovny or Val Kilmer, oh, hop aboard. Anyway, you can also call and request toll-free on the hotline at 866-80s. Hello?
1: 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I'd like to request Oh, Missy, You're So Fine because it's such an exciting song and it makes us so happy to hear it in the car. Thanks.
0: All right, everybody's favorite cheer-along song, Tony Basil and Nikki.

Floyd's David Gilmour. Beautiful, beautiful song from Dream Academy on Absolutely 80s. I'm Nina Blackwood. A hint of possibility lingers in the air surrounding Only When You Leave.

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on Absolutely 80s. I'm Nina Blackwood, and I've always got more where that came from, and that's not just Promises, Promises. Here's Naked Eyes on Absolutely

0: You know, actress Diane Keaton actually directed the video for that one. Yeah, you remember it? Very different look for Belinda Carlisle. Heaven is a place on earth on Absolutely 80s. I'm Nina Blackwood, and we are going to tease your brain with When Did That Happen? Oh, I love giving these hints.
1: We give you the clues. You guess the mystery year. It's time for When Did That Happen?
0: All right. Some kid named Michael Jordan was named NBA Rookie of the Year. Rambo First Blood Part 2 thundered into the theaters, and Peter Sellers' widow won a lawsuit against United Artists, who made The Trail of the Pink Panther using discarded scenes of Sellers from the previous five films. Not a nice thing to do. So, when did that happen? Get your answers in quick and find out next.
1: More of me.

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0: time to test your wits to see if you can come up with our mystery year. It's When Did That Happen?
1: All righty, let's see what was going on this very weekend, our mystery year.

0: Michael Jordan was named Rookie of the Year, Rambo 2 hit the theaters, and Peter Sellers' widow won a lawsuit against United Artists for making Trail of the Pink Panther. And I was thinking, don't you wish that we could all sue whenever Hollywood makes some bad movie? There'd be lawyers up the yin-yang, I tell ya. Well, here's another little bit of trivia about this week that'll catch the ears of you fishermen. A guy named Les Anderson up in Alaska landed a salmon weighing 97 pounds, 4 ounces. And that ain't just a fish story. So when did that happen?
1: 1985.
0: And on the radio in 85, Mike Rutherford of Genesis was reaching out for solo success for the first time and finding it. Here's Mike and the Mechanics. All I Need is a Miracle on Absolutely 80s.

Cheese by demand from Amy Lewis in Dallas, Texas. And I have another one here via email from the mind of Jason Greenlee, who lives in South Dakota. Wants to hear some romantics talking in your sleep on Absolutely.

0: It's on Absolutely 80s. I'm Nina Blackwood. There's still more to come.
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0: friend Julian Lennon, Too Late for Goodbyes on Absolutely 80s. I'm Nina Blackwood. And speaking of goodbyes, bye! 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If you have a request, dedication, question, or comment, you could call us toll-free at 866-80s, which is 866-344-4843. Absolutely 80s is researched, written, and produced by Rusty Pickett. And the exclusive remixes are by DJ Pickett. It is engineered by Zach Trinisi, and spotlights are by Dave Smalls. Executive producers, Danny Sheridan. You know, some say the 80s are back, but we know they were never gone. For Absolutely 80s, I'm Nina Blackwood on the United Stations Radio Networks.
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1: 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Who wants this? 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

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All proceeds for this event will benefit Honor Flight of Central Oregon. There'll be a silent auction, 50-50 raffle, and Honor Flight will be selling $25 raffle tickets for a chance to win a three-night stay at the Lazy River Glamp House. There's more information at MyCentralOregon.com.

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1: So Coors is launching its first non-alcoholic beer next month, okay? It's called Coors 0.0%. 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Who wants this? This is like trying to market Diet P.

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1: Somebody on Facebook said that the Kentucky Derby is just Amish NASCAR. 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

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I just can't get enough. I just can't get enough. 105.7 KQAK. Shut up!

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Yeah, the Pet of the Week comes in every Friday at 9:35 in the morning. 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

The Patriot Pinup Girls are hosting a bingo night on Thursday, May 21st in the Annex at General Duffy's Waterhole. All proceeds for this event will benefit Honor Flight of Central Oregon. There'll be a silent auction, 50-50 raffle, and Honor Flight will be selling $25 raffle tickets for a chance to win a three-night stay at the Lazy River Glamp House. There's more information at MyCentralOregon.com.

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Rock and Roll's Greatest Hits, 105.7 KQAK. Eddie Money with two tickets to Paradise. I'm Brennan Medina. And welcome to Medina in the Morning, the Dave Clemens Experience pre-show for your Monday morning. And how was your weekend? For me, I had a pretty good weekend. I had a track meet on Friday, and I did this event. It was pretty weird. It was kind of fun, but pretty challenging as well. It's called Steeplechase. So I ran 2,000 meters, so it was a pretty long race for a track race. But there was these hurdles and a pool of water, and I definitely fell in the water quite a bit.

0: Anyway, I hope you have had a good weekend, and we've got a show lined up for you. Hopefully it's a pretty good show. I've got Straight from the Database in the next 15 or so minutes. That's your weekly dad joke, plus a look at weather. And Prince is lined up on Rock and Roll's Greatest Hits, 105.7 KQAK.
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I was trying to come up with a joke about penguins. 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I've got to look at weather up next as well as Cher on Rock and Roll's Greatest Hits, 105.7 KQAK. 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We've got a sunny skies today, high of 83, low 51 tonight. Tomorrow, mostly sunny, warm high of 91 degrees, and a slight chance of rain showers tomorrow night with a low of 54. For weather anytime, go to mycentraloregon.com. 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

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I'm Brendan Medina. Welcome to Medina in the Morning, the Dave Clemens Experience pre-show for your Monday morning. Now, Dave Clemens is gone today. 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So the Clemens Report will be back tomorrow, Tuesday. It's Dave's twist on today's headlines, including celebrity birthdays, national holidays, and top headlines, all with Dave's jokes. That's the Clemens Report. Happens around 6:35, 7:35, and 8:35 weekday mornings. Not happening today, but we'll be back tomorrow with the Clemens Report. I've got Romantics up next on Rock and Roll's Greatest Hits, 105.7 KQAK. 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

0: Madonna's Lucky Star on Rock and Roll's Greatest Hits, 105.7 KQAK. I'm Brendan Medina, and we're wrapping up things for Medina in the Morning. But before we're fully done, let's talk about what Dave is doing this week on the Dave Clemens Experience. Now, Dave is not here today. He's down visiting his mother. He'll be back tomorrow, though. But today, we're running some pre-recorded segments of the Dave Clemens Experience, including elderly habits that everyone should do, rude things people do at weddings, and iconic movie quotes. 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All that and so much more is happening this week on the Dave Clemens Experience. I've got a look at weather up next, and then I'm going to head out. 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
2: Central Oregon weather.
0: This is quite the forecast here. We've got a high of 83 with sunny skies today, low 51 tonight, so pretty warm today. Tomorrow, we're getting all the way up to 91 degrees with mostly sunny skies. Slight chance of rain showers tomorrow night with a low of 54. Going to be a warm one tomorrow. Make sure to cool off a bit. Wednesday, slight chance of showers and thunderstorms with a high of 79, low 49. For weather anytime, go to mycentraloregon.com. 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
1: Hello and good morning.
0: And we're talking about ways that people are rude at weddings without realizing it. Number one, monopolizing the couple's time. You know, they've got a lot of people to talk to at a wedding. So you don't want to take too much of their time. And you definitely don't be offended if it feels like they ignore you. They're not ignoring you. They're just busy. This is how many times are they going to do this? They get married, what, 3 times in their life?
1: Hopefully just once.
0: Yeah, right. So, they're busy.
1: Yeah.
0: Also, don't steal the flowers. You don't take the centerpiece without asking them or asking the wedding planner. They might have plans for it or something.
1: That's a good idea.
0: Same deal with leftovers, believe it or not.
1: Yeah.
0: You just never know. Might be some plan they got. And then, of course, as DJs, you and I both understand this one, requesting songs.
1: It's a big one.
0: I mean, it depends on the wedding, but a lot of couples make their playlists in advance, and they put a lot of thought into doing it.
1: Mm-hmm.
0: And then someone will come along and go, can you play this song? And it doesn't fit the vibe.
1: Or that person asks for the song, and they don't even go out there and dance to it.
0: Oh, yeah, I don't like that either.
1: Yeah.
0: I don't like that either. But keep that in mind when you're requesting songs. I'm not saying don't request, but just keep in mind, if the DJ doesn't play it, it might be because he has a set playlist that the bride and groom asked for.
1: Yes.
0: That's the one that always gets me. They'll come over and go, can you play this song? It was me and my husband's first dance 35 years ago. And you're like, oh, well, I'm playing stuff for today's bride and groom. You know what I mean?
1: Yeah, exactly.
0: And it can be weird. No, sometimes it'll work. Sometimes you can do it. But after like 4 or 5 people are requesting a slow song, you're like, you're going to just kill the vibe.
1: Yeah, exactly. You got a full floor of people out there just going at it.
0: Yeah, and you want, I Cross My Heart from George Strait. Great song. And congratulations on your marriage 20 years ago. But let's celebrate these guys today.
1: That's right.
0: Okay, we've got more of Rock and Roll's Greatest Hits coming up, 105.7
1: KQAK.
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1: On this Monday after Mother's Day, we're looking for another nice day today. Sunny and warm for Monday. High today of 81. Partly cloudy tonight with a low of 50. And then we warm up for one day tomorrow. Sunny and hot with a high near 90 degrees. Right now it's 36 in Madras, 34 in Redmond, 30 with some fog in Lapine. It's 29 in Bend. Find weather and more online.

0: Right.
1: To take their shot.
0: Yeah.
1: So don't do that. You don't want to do that.
0: No.
1: They also say you shouldn't point out something that went wrong. Because, you know, most weddings have some problems, some little hiccups.
0: Yep.
1: If you notice something's off, point it out to the staff or the wedding planner or whatever. But you don't need to loop the couple in or the wedding party.
0: Right. They got enough to deal with.
1: They don't need to know about every little problem, especially if it doesn't end up affecting them.
0: True.
1: You know?
0: Very
1: true. Not a big deal. And then they say you shouldn't overshare at a wedding. You see it in wedding toast a lot, but it happens in casual conversation, too. You don't want to reveal something embarrassing about the couple unless you know they'll be cool with it.
0: Right.
1: Right? Because not everybody has the same connection to them as you do.
0: Yeah. You see a lot of that during the toast. Sometimes it's pretty like, whoa, I can't believe that person just said that.
1: Yeah. Sometimes it's kind of crazy. But yeah. We've got more of Rock and Roll's Greatest Hits coming up on
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11: Good morning. Fire broke out to a Bend townhome in Northwest Crossing yesterday. No injuries, but damage estimated at more than $500,000. The home, one of five attached townhomes. One other unit had smoke damage, and the cause is under investigation. Gas prices up $1.50 higher since the Iran war began, and now an indication the Trump administration may offer some relief to drivers. The energy secretary suggests the administration is open to suspending the federal gas tax, which is 18 cents per gallon. A plane carrying 17 Americans from the hantavirus-stricken cruise ship arriving in Nebraska overnight. U.S. health officials saying one of the Americans has tested positive and another is having symptoms. And the chef

Holland Fishing Pond in Northwest Bend is closed this week for maintenance. You can learn more about other fishing opportunities at bendparksandrec.org. As we warm up to near 80 today, overnight lows mid-40s, tomorrow's high reaching the mid-80s and before cooling down on Wednesday. I'm Bill Baker. 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

0: Rock and Roll's Greatest Hits, 105.7 KQAK. Good morning. I'm Dave Clemens. Jimbo's here.
1: Hello and good morning.
0: And people online are listing the elderly habits and strategies that everyone should adopt.
1: Okay.
0: Like saying nice things to strangers. I didn't realize that was an elderly thing.
1: I didn't either.
0: And I'm pretty sure shouting, get off my lawn, is not a nice thing. But ditching social media.
1: Good one.
0: That's good. Then they listed Werther's Original. Just handed those out, I guess. I mean, that's a nice thing.
1: Yeah.
0: My first thought was naps. We should all just start taking naps.
1: That's a good one.
0: Well, less grumpy people that way, maybe. I don't know. 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
1: Well, your Monday back-to-work forecast does not look bad at all today. We're looking for sunny skies today with a high of 81, partly cloudy tonight, and mild with a low only getting down to 50, and then sunny and hot tomorrow. Highs pushing near 90 tomorrow on Tuesday. Right now it's 32 in Prineville, 27 in Sisters. It's 30 with some fog in Lapine, 34 in Redmond, and 39 in Bend this morning. 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

0: Rock and Roll's Greatest Hits, 105.7 KQAK. Good morning. I'm Dave Clemens, and I've got Jimbo here with me.
1: Hi there.
0: Is this because we were talking about how you always say hello and good morning?
1: Yeah.
0: Oh, you could still say hello and good morning. I was just teasing you, man.
1: Oh, I know, but I do need to break it up a little.
0: Right. We do that, too. Sometimes we'll listen back to shows to say, man, you say the same thing every time.
1: Mm-hmm.
0: We call it a crutch.
1: Right.
0: And we try to get rid of the crutches. Because if you can, that's a good thing. I got a lot of crutches.
1: We all do.
0: I mean, really, technically, it's a crutch when I say, hi, I'm Dave Clemens. I'm here with Jimbo. I mean, I say the same thing every single time. So we should mix it up. Want to do a retake? Here we go. Take two. Rock and Roll's Greatest Hits, 105.7 KQAK. I'm Jimbo. Dave's here.
2: Greetings and salutations.
0: You're salivating? What? What's going on around here? I don't know. I do know one thing that we're going to try to continue to do is play Rock and Roll's Greatest Hits. 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
1: 6:56 on the West Coast and 41 degrees in Bend. 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
2: Good morning. A plane carrying the 17 Americans from the hantavirus-stricken cruise ship arriving in Nebraska overnight. U.S. health officials now saying one of the Americans has tested positive, another is having symptoms.
3: The good news is that in since it is hantavirus and not another coronavirus or influenza virus, this is one that has very limited ability to be transmitted person to person. In fact, it's a rare exception.
2: It's Dr. Michael Osterholm, an infectious disease expert with the University of Minnesota. Here locally, fire broke out to a Bend townhome in Northwest Crossing yesterday. No injuries, but damage estimated at more than a half million. The home, one of five attached townhomes. One other unit had smoke damage, and the cause is under investigation. As we warm up to near 80 today, overnight lows in the mid-40s. Tomorrow's high reaching the mid-80s. Before cooling down on Wednesday, we'll be in the mid to upper 60s. We have more on the extended forecast at MyCentralOregon.com. 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

0: Rock and Roll's greatest hits 105.7 KQAK. Good morning. I'm Dave Clemens, and I've got Jimbo here with me.
1: Hello, hello.
0: And I saw a thing online, the 10 most iconic movie quotes that everyone knows. So I'm going to give you the quote. You tell me what movie it's from.
1: Okay.
0: Okay. Number one, may the force be with you.
1: Star Wars.
0: Number two, Bond. James Bond.
1: Any Bond movie.
0: Okay, but it starts with Dr. No.
1: Okay.
0: Okay. I'll be back.
1: Oh, that's Terminator.
0: Yeah, it probably helped that I said it in his accent. You shall not pass.
1: I don't know that one.
0: That's a Lord of the Rings.
1: Okay.
0: It's Merlin says it. Toto, I have a feeling we're not in Kansas anymore.
1: Oh, that's easy. That's Wizard of Oz.
0: I see dead people.
1: Is that The Sixth Sense?
0: Yep, yep, yep.
1: Oh, wow.
0: Okay, number seven. Houston, we have a problem.
1: Oh, that's the Tom Hanks Apollo movie.
0: Yep, Apollo 13 to be exact.
1: Okay.
0: With great power comes great responsibility.
1: Is that a superhero movie of some kind?
0: Spider-Man.
1: Ooh, okay.
0: Number nine. Oh, this one gives it away right in it. The next two are, if you don't get the next two, I'm sending you home.
1: Okay.
0: And drug testing you.
1: Okay.
0: The first rule of Fight Club is you do not talk about Fight Club.
1: Let me think about that for 2 seconds. Fight Club.
0: And then finally, Avengers Assemble.
1: Avengers.
0: Okay, do you know which Avengers?
1: I don't.
0: That's the trickiest. And actually, they don't say it until Endgame.
1: Oh, so, wow.
0: There you go. That's the 10 most iconic movie quotes that everyone knows, according to this. I think there's a lot more. Like, say hello to my little friend.
1: That's a good one. Life is like a box of chocolates.
0: Mm-hmm. I made him an offer he couldn't refuse.
1: And then, what is it? You can't handle the truth.
0: Oh, yeah. See, that's a good one. That's some Jack Nicholson. How about that? Here's Johnny.
1: That's another one, too.
0: Yeah.
1: The Shining.
0: Yeah. There's always good ones from Jack Nicholson. He just says memorable stuff. Like, what this town needs is an enema. Do you remember that one?
1: No.
0: That's from Batman.
1: Oh, my gosh.
0: We got more of Rock and Roll's Greatest Hits coming up, 105.7.
1: KQAK.
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12: Central Oregon weather.
1: Another nice sunny day in store for us here on Monday. Sunny and warm, high today of 81. And then partly cloudy and mild tonight with a low of 50. And then tomorrow we really warm up, sunny and hot with a high near 90. And maybe a chance of a shower by Wednesday. Right now it's 30 degrees with fog in Lapine. It's 43 degrees in Bend. Find weather and more at MyCentralOregon.com.

0: Rock and Roll's Greatest Hits, 105.7 KQAK. Good morning, Dave Clemens here along with Jimbo.
1: Hello.
0: And what do you do when you have a single sock? Like your sock lost his best friend in the dryer, probably. What do you do with that single sock?
1: I just hang on to it and wait for the other one to show up, if ever.
0: Because usually they show up.
1: Yeah.
0: But I've always got a few socks that are just sitting in the drawer waiting for their buddy to come back. But there's some other things you can do. Like, if they're kind of worn out anyway, what I'll do is it goes into the rag pile. It turns into either I can put it on my hand and, like, dust my dashboard or something.
1: Oh.
0: Use it for a cleaning rag. Or use it to, like, check my oil. Use
1: That's
0: it as a rag,
1: one.
0: You know?
1: Wipe the dipstick.
0: Yes. Exactly. Other things you can do with your single sock, you big dummy. You can make a sock puppet.
1: That's true.
0: Yeah, you can use it for a pet toy, you know, for the cat, for the dog. I'm done. We got more of Rock and Roll's Greatest Hits coming up. 105.7
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4: 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Gas prices are up $1.50 higher since the Iran war began, and now an indication the Trump administration may offer some relief to drivers. The energy secretary suggesting suspending the federal gas tax, which is 18 cents per gallon. No word if that's happening yet. 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And travelers should plan for delays on Highway 26 near Warm Springs and also 2 miles west of Government Camp starting today as crews are repairing landslide damage that could take about a month to complete. As we warm up to near 80 today, mid-80s tomorrow, and a little cooler Wednesday. More at MyCentralOregon.com. 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

0: Rock and Roll's greatest hits, 105.7 KQAK. Good morning. Dave Clemens here along with Jimbo.
1: Hello and good morning.
0: And I'm not really here. I'm going to just be honest. All right. What you've been hearing so far this morning are clips that were pre-recorded up to 6 months ago.
1: Mm-hmm.
0: And this is being recorded on Friday. So, like, normally I'd say, hey, how was your weekend?
1: But right.
0: For all I know, you're not even here. Or I'm not. One of us might be dead.
1: I'm here.
0: Well, are you? You're supposed to be here, but for this recording, I mean, this is on Friday. Maybe you're not here. Maybe Sergio's been doing the weather all morning, and everybody's like, where's Jimbo?
1: No.
0: I'm sad to report, Jimbo has passed.
1: No.
0: Well, no, I'm just saying anything's possible.
1: Well, that part is true.
0: I hope I'm okay. Darn. That's the problem with pre-recording.
1: Yeah.
0: It's like this whole show could be running and like Ben's gone.
1: Don't say that either.
0: I know. I don't want to jinx anything. So hopefully everybody's okay. And hopefully we've got more of Rock and Roll's greatest hits coming up at 105.7
1: KQAK.
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0: 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Sunny and 81 today, clouds and 50 tonight, and then sunny and hot, 90 tomorrow. Right now it's 43 degrees in Bend.

0: Do you like novelty records, Weird Al, Ray Stevens, songs about dead skunks? 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

0: Rock and Roll's Greatest Hits, 105.7 KQAK. Good morning, Dave Clements here along with Jimbo.
1: Hello and good morning.
0: And we're talking about ways that people are rude at weddings without realizing it. Number one, monopolizing the couple's time. You know, they've got a lot of people to talk to at a wedding. So you don't want to take too much of their time. And you definitely don't be offended if it feels like they ignore you. They're not ignoring you. They're just busy. How many times are they going to do this? They're getting married, what, 3 times in their life?
1: Hopefully just once.
0: Yeah, right. So, you know, they're busy.
1: Yeah.
0: Also, don't steal the flowers. You don't take the centerpiece without asking them or asking the wedding planner. They might have plans for it or something.
1: That's a good idea.
0: Same deal with leftovers, believe it or not.
1: Yeah.
0: You know, you just never know. Might be some plan they got. And then, of course, as DJs, you and I both understand this one, requesting songs.
1: It's a big one.
0: I mean, it depends on the wedding, but a lot of couples make their playlists in advance, and they put a lot of thought into doing it.
1: Mm-hmm.
0: And then someone will come along and go, can you play this song? And it doesn't fit the vibe.
1: Or that person asks for the song, and they don't even go out there and dance to it.
0: Oh, yeah, I don't like that either.
1: Yeah.
0: I don't like that either. But keep that in mind when you're requesting songs. I'm not saying don't request, but just keep in mind, if the DJ doesn't play it, it might because he has a set playlist that the bride and groom asked for.
1: Yes.
0: You know, that's the one that always gets me. They'll come over and go, can you play this song? It was me and my husband's first dance 35 years ago. And you're like, oh, well, I'm playing stuff for today's bride and groom. You know what I mean?
1: Yeah, exactly.
0: And it can be weird. No, sometimes it'll work. Sometimes you can do it. But after like 4 or 5 people are requesting a slow song, you're like, you're going to just kill the vibe.
1: Yeah. Exactly. You got a full floor of people out there just going at it.
0: Yeah, and you want, I cross my heart from George Strait. Great song. And congratulations on your marriage 20 years ago. But let's celebrate these guys today.
1: That's right.
0: Okay, we've got more of Rock and Roll's Greatest Hits coming up, 105.7.
1: KQAK. 7:54, and we've got Bill Baker standing by with what's trending. 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
3: Good morning. Fire broke out to a Bend townhome in Northwest Crossing yesterday. No injuries, but damage estimated at more than $500,000. The home, one of five attached townhomes. One other unit had smoke damage, and the cause is under investigation. Gas prices up $1.50 higher since the Iran war began, and now an indication the Trump administration may offer some relief to drivers. The energy secretary suggests the administration is open to suspending the federal gas tax, which is 18 cents per gallon. A plane carrying 17 Americans from the hantavirus-stricken cruise ship arriving in Nebraska overnight. U.S. health officials saying one of the Americans has tested positive and another is having symptoms. And the Shevlin Fishing Pond in Northwest Bend is closed this week for maintenance. You can learn more about other fishing opportunities at bendparksandrec.org. As we warm up to near 80 today, overnight lows mid-40s, tomorrow's high reaching the mid-80s before cooling down on Wednesday. I'm Bill Baker. 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
0: 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We're talking about rude things that people do at weddings. And I don't think they always do it on purpose. Like taking photos during the ceremony. You know, they're just trying to catch the moment. And, you know, our phones, the cameras on our phones nowadays are great, but you don't want to play wedding photographer when they hired a real one to be there.
1: That's true.
0: And sometimes I've seen people, they'll actually get in the way of the actual photographer.
1: Right.
0: To take their shot.
1: Yeah.
0: So don't do that. You don't want to do that.
1: No.
0: They also say you shouldn't point out something that went wrong. Because, you know, most weddings have some problems, some little hiccups.
1: Yep.
0: If you notice something's off, point it out to the staff or the wedding planner or whatever. But you don't need to loop the couple in or the wedding party.
1: Right. They got enough to deal with.
0: They don't need to know about every little problem, especially if it doesn't end up affecting them.
1: True.
0: You know?
1: Very
0: not,
1: true.
0: Not a big deal. And then they say you shouldn't overshare at a wedding. You see it in wedding toast a lot, but it happens in casual conversation, too. You don't want to reveal something embarrassing about the couple unless you know they'll be cool with it.
1: Right.
0: Right? Because not everybody has the same connection to them as you do.
1: Yeah, you see a lot of that during the toast. Sometimes it's pretty like, whoa, I can't believe that person just said that.
0: Yeah, sometimes it's kind of crazy, but yeah. We've got more of Rock and Roll's Greatest Hits coming up on
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9: Central Oregon weather.
1: Another nice sunny day today for Monday. We're looking at sunny and warm, high today of 81. Partly cloudy tonight, mild with a low of 50. Now we get a big warm up tomorrow. Sunny and hot tomorrow for Tuesday with a high near 90. 47 in Madras, 46 in Prineville, 35 in Lapine. It's 48 degrees in Bend. For weather and more, go to mycentraloregon.com and make it your homepage today.

0: Rock and Roll's Greatest Hits, 105.7 KQAK. Good morning. I'm Dave Clemens. Jimbo's here.
1: Hello and good morning.
0: And people online are listing the elderly habits and strategies that everyone should adopt.
1: Okay.
0: Like saying nice things to strangers. I didn't realize that was an elderly thing.
1: I didn't either.
0: And I'm pretty sure shouting, get off my lawn, is not a nice thing. But ditching social media.
1: Good one.
0: That's good. Then they listed Werther's Original. Just handed those out, I guess. I mean, that's a nice thing.
1: Yeah.
0: My first thought was naps. We should all just start taking naps.
1: That's a good one.
0: Not less grumpy people that way, maybe. I don't know. More of Rock and Roll's Greatest Hits coming up, 105.7.
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2: It's 8:23 on the West Coast, and it's 49 degrees in Bend. 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I haven't done this in a while. Let's give this thing a spin and see who is going to win that delicious bundt cake this morning from Nothing Bundt Cakes in Bend. It is leaning towards summertime, July the 10th. If your birthday is July the 10th, be the fifth caller, 541-318-KQAK. That's 318-5725. 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
3: Good morning. A plane carrying the 17 Americans from the hantavirus-stricken cruise ship arriving in Nebraska overnight. U.S. health officials now saying one of the Americans has tested positive and others having symptoms.
4: The good news is that in a sense it is hantavirus and not another coronavirus or influenza virus. This is one that has very limited ability to be transmitted person to person. In fact, it's a rare exception.
3: It's Dr. Michael Osterholm, an infectious disease expert with the University of Minnesota. Here locally, fire broke out to a Bend townhome in Northwest Crossing yesterday. No injuries, but damage estimated at more than a half million. The home, one of five attached townhomes. One other unit had smoke damage, and the cause is under investigation. As we warm up to near 80 today, overnight lows in the mid-40s. Tomorrow's high reaching the mid-80s. Before cooling down on Wednesday, we'll be in the mid to upper 60s. We have more on the extended forecast at MyCentralOregon.com. 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
1: Well, that's what we think.
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0: Rock and Roll's greatest. It's 105.7 KQAK. Good morning. I'm Dave Clemens, and I've got Jimbo here with me.
1: Hi there.
0: Is this because we were talking about how you always say hello and good morning?
1: Yeah.
0: Well, you could still say hello and good morning. I was just teasing you, man.
1: Oh, I know, but I do need to break it up a little.
0: Right. We do that, too. Sometimes we'll listen back to shows to say, man, you say the same thing every time.
1: Mm-hmm.
0: We call it a crutch.
1: Right.
0: And we try to get rid of the crutches. Because if you can, that's a good thing. I got a lot of crutches.
1: We all do.
0: I mean, really, technically, it's a crutch when I say, hi, I'm Dave Clemens. I'm here with Jimbo. I mean, I say the same thing every single time. So we should mix it up. Want to do a retake? Here we go. Take two. Rock and Roll's Greatest Hits, 105.7 KQAK. I'm Jimbo. Dave's here.
2: Greetings and salutations.
0: You're salivating? What? What's going on around here? I don't know. I do know one thing that we're going to try to continue to do is play Rock and Roll's Greatest Hits. We got more of it coming up on 105.7
1: KQAK.
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1: 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Another nice sunny day today, sunny with a high of 81, partly cloudy tonight with a low of 50, and then sunny and hot tomorrow. And tomorrow's high near 90. Find weather and more online at mycentraloregon.com.

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0: Rock and Roll's Greatest Hits 105.7 KQAK. Good morning. I'm Dave Clemens, and I've got Jimbo here with me.
1: Hello, hello.
0: And I saw a thing online, the 10 most iconic movie quotes that everyone knows. So I'm going to give you the quote. You tell me what movie it's from.
1: Okay.
0: Okay. Number one, may the force be with you.
1: Star Wars.
0: Number two, Bond. James Bond.
1: Any Bond movie.
0: Okay, but it starts with Dr. No.
1: Okay.
0: Okay. I'll be back.
1: Oh, that's Terminator.
0: Yeah, it probably helped that I said it in his accent. You shall not pass.
1: I don't know that one.
0: That's a Lord of the Rings.
1: Okay.
0: It's Merlin says it. Toto, I have a feeling we're not in Kansas anymore.
1: Oh, that's easy. That's Wizard of Oz.
0: I see dead people.
1: Is that The Sixth Sense?
0: Yep, yep, yep.
1: Oh, wow.
0: Okay, number seven. Houston, we have a problem.
1: Oh, that's the Tom Hanks Apollo movie.
0: Yep, Apollo 13 to be exact.
1: Okay.
0: With great power comes great responsibility.
1: Is that a superhero movie of some kind?
0: Spider-Man.
1: Ooh, okay.
0: Number nine. Oh, this one gives it away right in it. The next two are, if you don't get the next two, I'm sending you home.
1: Okay.
0: And drug testing you.
1: Okay.
0: The first rule of Fight Club is you do not talk about Fight Club.
1: Let me think about that for 2 seconds. Fight Club.
0: And then finally, Avengers Assemble.
1: Avengers.
0: Okay, do you know which Avengers?
1: I don't.
0: That's the trickiest. And actually, they don't say it until Endgame.
1: Oh, so, wow.
0: There you go. That's the 10 most iconic movie quotes that everyone knows, according to this. I think there's a lot more. Like, say hello to my little friend.
1: That's a good one. Let's see. Life is like a box of chocolates.
0: Mm-hmm. They made him an offer he couldn't refuse.
1: And then, what is it? You can't handle the truth.
0: Oh, yeah. See, that's a good one. That's some Jack Nicholson. How about that? Here's Johnny.
1: That's another one, too.
0: Yeah.
1: The Shining.
0: Yeah. There's always good ones from Jack Nicholson. He just says memorable stuff. Like, what this town needs is an enema. Do you remember that one?
1: No.
0: That's from Batman.
1: Oh, my gosh.
0: We got more of Rock and Roll's Greatest Hits coming up, 105.7.
1: KQAK.
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12: 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Gas prices are up $1.50 higher since the Iran war began, and now an indication the Trump administration may offer some relief to drivers. The energy secretary suggesting suspending the federal gas tax, which is 18 cents per gallon. 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And travelers should plan for delays on Highway 26 near Warm Springs and also 2 miles west of Government Camp starting today as crews are repairing landslide damage. That could take about a month to complete. As we warm up to near 80 today, mid-80s tomorrow, and a little cooler Wednesday. More at MyCentralOregon.com. 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

0: 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Good morning, Dave Clemens here along with Jimbo.
1: Hello.
0: And what do you do when you have a single sock? Like your sock lost his best friend in the dryer, probably. What do you do with that single sock?
1: I just hang on to it and wait for the other one to show up, if ever.
0: Because usually they show up.
1: Yeah.
0: But I've always got a few socks that are just sitting in the drawer waiting for their buddy to come back. But there's some other things you can do. Like, if they're kind of worn out anyway, what I'll do is it goes into the rag pile. It turns into either I can put it on my hand and, like, dust my dashboard or something.
1: Oh.
0: Use it for a cleaning rag. Or use it to, like, check my oil. Use
1: That's
0: it as a rag,
1: one.
0: You know?
1: Wipe the dipstick.
0: Yes. Exactly. Other things you can do with your single sock, you big dummy. You can make a sock puppet.
1: That's true.
0: Yeah, you can use it for a pet toy, you know, for the cat or for the dog. I'm done. We got more of Rock and Roll's Greatest Hits coming up. 105.7
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11: Central Oregon weather.
0: Another pretty nice day to start this work week. Sunny and warm today for Monday and a high of 81. And then partly cloudy tonight. We're only going to get down to 50 tonight, so it's going to be pretty comfortable. And then it's going to be uncomfortable tomorrow for some. Sunny and hot. High tomorrow near 90 degrees. For weather anytime, including live local radar and more, go to MyCentralOregon.com and make it your homepage today.

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0: Rock and Roll's Greatest Hits 105.7 KQAK. Good morning. Dave Clemens here along with Jimbo.
1: Hello and good morning.
0: And I'm not really here. I'm going to just be honest. All right. What you've been hearing so far this morning are clips that were pre-recorded up to 6 months ago.
1: Mm-hmm.
0: And this is being recorded on Friday. So, like, normally I'd say, hey, how was your weekend?
1: But right.
0: For all I know, you're not even here. Or I'm not. One of us might be dead.
1: I'm here.
0: Well, are you? You're supposed to be here, but for this recording, I mean, this is on Friday. Maybe you're not here. Maybe Sergio's been doing the weather all morning, and everybody's like, where's Jimbo?
1: No.
0: I'm sad to report, Jimbo has passed.
1: No!
0: Well, just saying, anything's possible.
1: Well, that part is true.
0: I hope I'm okay. Darn. That's the problem with pre-recording.
1: Yeah.
0: It's like this whole show could be running and, like, Ben's gone.
1: Don't say that either.
0: I know. I don't want to jinx anything. So hopefully everybody's okay. And hopefully we've got more of Rock and Roll's Greatest Hits coming up at 105.7
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which is 18 cents per gallon. A plane carrying 17 Americans from the hantavirus-stricken cruise ship arriving in Nebraska overnight. U.S. health officials saying one of the Americans has tested positive and another is having symptoms. And the Shevlin Fishing Pond in Northwest Bend is closed this week for maintenance. You can learn more about other fishing opportunities at bendparksandrec.org. As we warm up to near 80 today, overnight lows mid-40s, tomorrow's high reaching the mid-80s and before cooling down on Wednesday. I'm Bill Baker. 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

0: Rock and Roll's Greatest Hits, 105.7 KQAK. Good morning, Dave Clements here along with Jimbo.
1: Hello and good morning.
0: And we're talking about ways that people are rude at weddings without realizing it. Number one, monopolizing the couple's time. You know, they've got a lot of people to talk to at a wedding. So you don't want to take too much of their time. And you definitely don't be offended if it feels like they ignore you. They're not ignoring you. They're just busy. How many times are they going to do this? They're getting married, what, 3 times in their life?
1: Hopefully just once.
0: Yeah, right. So, you know, they're busy.
1: Yeah.
0: Also, don't steal the flowers. You don't take the centerpiece without asking them or asking the wedding planner. They might have plans for it or something.
1: That's a good idea.
0: Same deal with leftovers, believe it or not.
1: Yeah.
0: You know, you just never know. Might be some plan they got. And then, of course, as DJs, you and I both understand this one, requesting songs.
1: It's a big one.
0: I mean, it depends on the wedding, but a lot of couples make their playlists in advance, and they put a lot of thought into doing it.
1: Mm-hmm.
0: And then some of them will come along and go, can you play this song? And it doesn't fit the vibe.
1: Or that person asks for the song, and they don't even go out there and dance to it.
0: Oh, yeah, I don't like that either.
1: Yeah.
0: I don't like that either. But keep that in mind when you're requesting songs. I'm not saying don't request, but just keep in mind, if the DJ doesn't play it, it might because he has a set playlist that the bride and groom asked for.
1: Yes.
0: You know, that's the one that always gets me. They'll come over and go, can you play this song? It was me and my husband's first dance 35 years ago. And you're like, oh, well, I'm playing stuff for today's bride and groom. You know what I mean?
1: Yeah, exactly.
0: And it can be weird. No, sometimes it'll work. Sometimes you can do it. But after like 4 or 5 people are requesting a slow song, you're like, you're going to just kill the vibe.
1: Yeah, exactly. You got a full floor of people out there just going at it.
0: Yeah, and you want, I cross my heart from George Strait. Great song.
1: Mm-hmm.
0: And congratulations on your marriage 20 years ago. But let's celebrate these guys today.
1: That's right.
0: Okay, we've got more of Rock and Roll's Greatest Hits coming up, 105.7
1: KQAK.
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3: 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Sunny today with a high of 81, clouds at 50 tonight, and then sunny and hot tomorrow. Tuesday high right around 90 degrees. Find weather and more online at MyCentralOregon.com and make it your homepage today.

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0: Rock and Roll's Greatest Hits, 105.7 KQAK. We're talking about rude things that people do at weddings, and I don't think they always do it on purpose. Like taking photos during the ceremony. You know, they're just trying to catch the moment. And, you know, our phones, the cameras on our phones nowadays are great, but you don't want to play wedding photographer when they hired a real one to be there.
1: That's true.
0: And sometimes I've seen people, they'll actually get in the way of the actual photographer.
1: Right.
0: To take their shot.
1: Yeah.
0: So don't do that. You don't want to do that.
1: No.
0: They also say you shouldn't point out something that went wrong. Because, you know, most weddings have some problems, some little hiccups.
1: Yep.
0: If you notice something's off, point it out to the staff or the wedding planner or whatever. But you don't need to loop the couple in or the wedding party.
1: Right. They got enough to deal with.
0: They don't need to know about every little problem, especially if it doesn't end up affecting them.
1: True.
0: You know?
1: Very
0: not,
1: true.
0: Not a big deal. And then they say you shouldn't overshare at a wedding. You see it in wedding toast a lot, but it happens in casual conversation, too. You don't want to reveal something embarrassing about the couple unless you know they'll be cool with it.
1: Right.
0: Right? Because not everybody has the same connection to them as you do.
1: Yeah, you see a lot of that during the toast. Sometimes it's pretty like, whoa, I can't believe that person just said that.
0: Yeah, sometimes it's kind of crazy. But yeah. We've got more of Rock and Roll's Greatest Hits coming up on
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8: 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Gas prices are up $1.50 higher since the Iran war began, and now an indication the Trump administration may offer some relief to drivers. The energy secretary suggesting suspending the federal gas tax, which is 18 cents per gallon. No word if that's happening yet. United Way of Central Oregon now accepting applications for $50,000 in emergency food and shelter grants available to nonprofits serving residents in Deschutes County. 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And travelers should plan for delays on Highway 26 near Warm Springs and also 2 miles west of Government Camp starting today as crews are repairing landslide damage that could take about a month to complete. As we warm up to near 80 today, mid-80s tomorrow, and a little cooler Wednesday. More at MyCentralOregon.com. 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

0: 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Good morning. It is Monday, the 11th of May, and I'm here with you all the way till 3 o'clock. I have details on a few things going on around the area if you want to get out and do something tonight. Also, we have some giveaways going on I want to tell you about, and also plenty more of rock and roll's greatest hits. 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
2: Central Oregon weather.
3: It's going to be sunny today. A few clouds in the sky and a high of 78 degrees. 46 at night. Tomorrow, sunshine, some clouds and a high of 88. 48 in the evening, and on Wednesday, clouds with some light showers and a high of 61. 33 in the evening, and I am Sergio. For more news and weather, go to mycentraloregon.com today.

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Tomorrow, Dave Clemens will be back. Also, it's Hot Ticket Tuesday, and you could be winning a pair of tickets to go see The Strokes live at the Hayden Holmes Amphitheater. 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Whoa.

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0: Morris Day, Rock and Roll's Greatest Hits, 105.7 KQAK. And how was your weekend? Hopefully you got a chance to enjoy it. I know the sunshine was definitely enjoyable. The weather was great. Got to hang out with some friends. Got to grill up some chicken wings. And I got to go catch a movie. So all in all, pretty enjoyable. And maybe you worked all weekend. Well, if you're trying to get out and do something in the next hour, I'll tell you about a couple things going on around the area. Keep it here. 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

0: It's an important election, and that means it's time to vote.
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1: Just experience, listening, and results that work for our county.
0: Your ballot isn't just a piece of paper. It's your voice. Vote by May 19th.
1: I'd be honored to serve as your next Deschutes County Commissioner.
0: Rick Russell for Deschutes County Commissioner. Ballots dropped. Vote now for Rick Russell.
1: I'm Rick Russell. I'd love to earn your vote.
0: Paid for by friends of Rick Russell. Central Oregon
2: weather. We are going to have some sunshine today. A few clouds in the sky and a high of 78, 46 in the evening. And tomorrow, mostly sunny with a high of 88, 48 in the evening. And on Wednesday, clouds, some light showers and a high of 61 degrees, 33 at night. And on Thursday, it'll be sunny with some clouds. I'm Sergio. 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

0: Here's what you missed on the Dave Clemens Experience.
1: You know, Jimbo, at the end of the day, Americans have so many things to be happy about.
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4: Central Oregon weather.
0: It's going to be sunny today. A few clouds in the sky and a high of 78 degrees. 46 at night and tomorrow, sunshine. Few clouds and a high of 88, 48 in the evening, and on Wednesday, it's going to be cloudy, light showers, a high of 61, 33 in the evening, and I'm Sergio. For more news and weather, go to mycentraloregon.com today.

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0: Michael Jackson, Rock and Roll's Greatest Hits, 105.7 KQAK. And I got to go check out the Mortal Kombat movie over the weekend, and it was great. Yeah, the Michael Jackson movie's out, but I'll be honest with you, it's Mortal Kombat over Michael Jackson. Moonwalker was a good video game, but Mortal Kombat 2 was way better. And the movie did everything it needed to. It hit all the marks that you would want the movie to hit. And also, it was just a fun action movie. So if you get a chance to watch it, check it out. It's a good one. The first Mortal Kombat remake that they did a few years ago was good. But this one was definitely more fan-friendly. So check that out. I do have more of Rock and Roll's Greatest Hits coming up. It's 105.7 KQAK.
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6: Central Oregon weather.
0: It'll be sunny today. A few clouds in the sky and a high of 78 degrees. 46 at night. Tomorrow, sunshine, some clouds, and a high of 88. 48 in the evening. And on Wednesday, we're going to have some clouds, light showers in the afternoon, and a high of 61. I'm Sergio. For more news and weather, go to mycentraloregon.com. Yeah.

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0: Bon Jovi, Rock and Roll's Greatest Hits, 105.7 KQAK. And I still remember that from The Deadliest Catch. I watched that show a lot. I used to have a job where there was a TV in the lobby, and sometimes it'd be slow during the winter. And Discovery played a lot of Deadliest Catch back in the day. So, hey, shout out to The Deadliest Catch. And it was really interesting, obviously, because the internet is always going to be the internet, that there's a lot of average Joes on that ship. And they were out at sea and then back at home doing normal things and sometimes illegal things. Let's get back to more of Rock and Roll's Greatest Hits. 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
8: Central Oregon weather.
0: It's going to be cooling down to 46 degrees tonight. Tomorrow, sunshine with some clouds and a high of 88. 48 in the evening, and on Wednesday, it's going to be cloudy. Light showers in the afternoon, high of 61. 33 in the evening, and I am Sergio. For more news and weather, go to mycentraloregon.com and make it

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0: 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And as I've been getting older, I've been trying to incorporate a little more fruits and vegetables into what I eat. But my biggest frustration with all that is that everything goes bad almost instantaneously. And I get it. That's, you know, how it works. Who knows how long everything has kind of been sitting at the store. But I hate it. I like my bananas to be right at that, like right where they're like a little bit before they're super green and all the way yellow. And I love eating oranges and little mandarins and tangerines and things like that. But they almost go bad as soon as you take them home. So, yes, incorporate fruits and vegetables into your diet. But just commit to eating them almost as soon as you get home. Because they go bad instantly. I know there's plenty of hacks out there for all that. But I'll just complain about it on the air. Because that's how it works. Let's get back to more of Rock and Roll's Greatest Hits. 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
5: Central Oregon weather.
0: It's going to be cooling down to 46 degrees tonight. Tomorrow, sunshine with some clouds and a high of 88 degrees. 48 in the evening. And on Wednesday, clouds, some light showers and a high of 61. 33 in the evening. On Thursday, sunshine with some clouds. I'm Sergio. For more news and weather, go to MyCentralOregon.com and make it your homepage today.

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0: Linda Carlisle, Rock and Roll's Greatest Hits, 105.7 KQAK. 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
5: Central Oregon weather.
0: It's going to be cooling down to 46 degrees tonight. Tomorrow, sunshine with some clouds at a high of 88. 48 in the evening, and on Wednesday, it's going to be cloudy with some light showers in the afternoon and a high of 61 degrees. 33 at night. And I'm Sergio. 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

0: In Excess on Rock and Roll's Greatest Hits 105.7 KQAK. And over the weekend, I managed to make it over to the night market that was happening at Silver Moon. Big shout out to everybody over at Silver Moon. Good people over there. And I bought a couple records. And it was a good time. I don't know. I enjoy buying vinyl from time to time. And that's the thing when I get into like buying old things from people is that I can't just buy one. I always got to buy more than one. And it was a good time. So, hey, if you are into collecting old things, night markets are a good thing. And obviously you can go to your secondhand stores and make your way over to different farmers markets and swap meets and things. But yeah. It's always one of those things that you want to find a good deal on something, and then there's always the elusive like thing that you're looking for. I know I've had a few records and video games that got away from me, and it's all just a matter of timing, really. But hey, if you're into collecting cool things, I'm with you. Every now and then I get the urge to try and sell off the stuff I have or get rid of it, but then I'm like, I don't know. I like my old action figures. So, hey, shout out to all the old-timey nerds out there. I'm with you. Let's get back to more of Rock and Roll's Greatest Hits. It's 105.7 KQAK.
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0: Central Oregon weather. It's going to be cooling down to 46 degrees tonight. Tomorrow, sunshine, a few clouds, and a high of 88 degrees. 48 in the evening, and on Wednesday, clouds, a little bit of rain, and a high of 61. 33 in the evening, and on Thursday, we're going to have some sunshine, a few clouds, and a high of 73. I'm Sergio. For more news and weather, go to myCentralOregon.com today.
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1: Bad news for Dolly Parton fans. I guess she's canceled her Las Vegas residency due to an unspecified health issue.
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0: 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Dave has random facts, your moment of inspiration, and the Clemens Report. That's a twist on today's headlines. Tomorrow morning, Dave is back from his vacation. And he'll be talking about things that moms say. Also, he will have Heather Dion, the executive director from CASA of Central Oregon, in. And it's Hot Ticket Tuesday. You could be winning a pair of tickets to go see the Strokes live. 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
2: It's going to be cooling down to 46 degrees tonight. Tomorrow, it'll be sunny with some clouds and high 88. 48 in the evening, and on Wednesday, clouds with some light showers in the afternoon, high of 61. 33 in the evening, and on Thursday, sunshine, clouds, and a high of 73 degrees. I'm Sergio. For more news and weather, go to MyCentralOregon.com today.

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0: 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And I believe that does it for me. I'm going to get out of here and enjoy the rest of my Monday evening. I'll be back tomorrow playing more of Rock and Roll's Greatest Hits from 10 to 3. In the meantime, you'll have Jimbo getting you home from work with a little bit of Roundabout Radio. 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
4: Central Oregon weather.
0: It's going to be cooling down to 46 degrees tonight. Tomorrow, sunshine, some clouds, and high of 88. 48 in the evening and on Wednesday. Clouds, light showers, and a high of 61. 33 in the evening, and on Thursday, it'll be sunny with some clouds and a high of 73. I'm Sergio. For more news and weather, go to myessentialoregon.com and make it your home.

0: Rock and Roll's Greatest Hits, 105.7 KQAK. The Beatles doing a little Twist and Shout. It's 3:06 with Jimbo, Monday afternoon after Mom's Day. And I hope all the moms out there had a great day yesterday. We've got more Rock and Roll's Greatest Hits coming up with Sheik and Billy Joel. 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

0: The Proclaimers, and I'm going to be Rock and Roll's Greatest Hits, 105.7, KQAK, 320 with Jimbo. Now, if you went and saw a movie with Mom over the weekend, I got your box office top five. Maybe you went and saw the new Billie Eilish movie, The Tour, $7 million raked in. Number four, The Sheep Detectives, in its debut weekend. Not a bad debut, $15 million. Michael, the biopic, still doing well. Number three, $37.9 million. Mortal Kombat, in its debut weekend, pulled in $38.5 million. And The Devil Wears Prada, number one again, $41.6 mil. A lot of moms probably went and saw that one. Well, if you like the weather today, it's going to warm up tomorrow, just a day. We'll get a brief warm-up and then maybe even some showers on Wednesday. Weather details and Blondie next on Rock and Roll's Greatest Hits, 105.7 KQAK.
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Pretty nice Monday going on out there, if I may say so myself. Sunny, high today of 81 degrees, and then partly cloudy tonight with a low of 50. It's going to be mild. Tomorrow, we're going to turn up the heat. Sunny and hot tomorrow with a high near 90. And then maybe a shower on Wednesday and highs only in the mid-70s. Weather anytime, go to MyCentralOregon.com. 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

0: Rock and Roll's Greatest Hits, 105.7 KQAK. That's Fleetwood Mac. Brian Adams before that. Good afternoon. 3:39 with Jimbo. 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
1: May is Wildfire Preparedness Month, and the Deschutes County Sheriff's Office is rolling out a community-wide awareness campaign to help residents strengthen their readiness for fire season. 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That's going to happen this Wednesday, May 13th at 1 p.m. Here's Train that drops to Jupiter.

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0: Rock and Roll's Greatest Hits, 105.7 KQAK. That's Michael Jackson. It's 3:50 with Jimbo, and we're getting ready to go into that last hour of the workday here on a Monday. We'll kick it off with the police and Roxanne on the Dave Clemens Experience tomorrow, the things that moms say, plus Heather Dion, the executive director of CASA of Central Oregon, will be here. It's Hot Ticket Tuesday. We'll give away tickets to see the Strokes in August at the Hayden Home Amphitheater tomorrow. 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
0: 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Sunny, 81 today, partly cloudy tonight and down to 50, and then sunny and hot and a high near 90 tomorrow. Right now it's 75 in Bend. For weather and more, go to mycentraloregon.com and make it your homepage today.

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0: Rock and Roll's greatest hits, 105.7. KQAK, Whitney and How Will I Know, 411 with Jimbo, and it's Monday. Now, back in the day when I was in school and was homesick, would always watch The Price is Right because it was the only thing worth watching on TV. And that probably still stands the same today. But anywho, The Price is Right has been on our TV screens for more than 50 years, still setting new records. Now, Friday was a Mother's Day-themed episode. A contestant won the largest amount ever for a single game. A retired veteran named Vanessa won $240,150 in cash and prizes. So that's $227,500 in cash from the lion's share game and a luxury trip to Morocco, which is valued at $12,650. Now, the previous record was set actually 10 years ago in 2016 with $210,000 being won from a person playing the cliffhanger game. Hang on, I've got more Rock and Roll's greatest hits straight up with the Starship and Cyndi Lauper next on 105.7 KQAK.
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0: Starship and Nothing's Gonna Stop Us Now on Rock and Roll's Greatest Hits, 105.7 KQAK, 76 degrees. Outside, it's Jimbo at 423. And the Social Security Administration just released the most popular baby names for 2025. And for the seventh year in a row, the boys' most popular and the girls' most popular names are the same. The girls' most popular, number one, Olivia. Number two, Charlotte. Number three, Emma. For the boys, number one is Liam, number two is Noah, and number three is Oliver. Now, one of the fastest rising names for boys is Kasai, which means fire in Japanese and Swahili, and Clarity for girls, both spelled with a K. Yeah, 3.6 million babies born in the U.S. last year. Weather coming up along with the Eagles next on 105.7 KQAK.
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1: Central Oregon weather.
2: Well, there's still plenty of afternoon left for the skies to reach 81 degrees. And sunny, beautiful today for Monday. Now tonight, partly cloudy, mild down to about 50. Now tomorrow, we're going to turn up the heat. And we're going to be sunny and hot tomorrow with a high pushing near 90 degrees. For weather anytime, including live local radar and more, go to mycentraloregon.com and make it your homepage today. 75 in Bend now with the Eagles.

0: Rock and Roll's Greatest Hits, 105.7 KQAK, Aerosmith and Crying, the Eagles and Heartache tonight, 4:35 with Jimbo. It's Monday. Let's take a look at the Roundabout Radio Road Report this afternoon, and it is not looking ominous at all. No, this looks great. Traffic moving through Bend, traffic moving through Redmond, sunny skies in the mid-70s. Have your shades handy for the ride home here in just a little bit. And by the way, if you see traffic problems, let us know. We'll pass along at 541-318-KQAK. 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

0: Alicia Bridges and I Love the Nightlife. Eric Carmen before that off the Dirty Dancing soundtrack. Rock and Roll's Greatest Hits, 105.7 KQAK, where it's 4:49. It's Jimbo, and we're getting ready for the Roundabout Radio ride home here on a Monday. We'll kick it off with Prince on the Dave Clemens Experience tomorrow. Let's see. Things moms say. Different things. That should be interesting. Heather Dion for the executive director of CASA will be here. Also, it's Hot Ticket Tuesday tomorrow, giving away tickets to see the Strokes at 8:05. We'll have our weekend reports. Dave's back tomorrow, so we'll talk about what we did over the weekend, Mom's Day, the moment of inspiration, random facts, Clemens Report, your birthday shout-outs, and what day it is. And we'll spin the wheel of birthdays tomorrow for a chance to win an 8-inch bun cake from Nothing Bun Cakes and Ben. It all begins tomorrow at 6 on the Dave Clemens Experience for a Tuesday right here on Rock and Roll's Greatest Hits, 105.7 KQAK.
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4: Well, we didn't quite get to 81 today, but that's okay. Still a beautiful day today. And lots of sunshine left for the late afternoon. And then partly cloudy tonight with a low of 50. That'll be mild. Now, tomorrow we'll turn up the heat, sunny and hot, and a high of 90 and maybe a shower on Wednesday, cooling down starting on Wednesday. Weather anytime, just go to MyCentralOregon.com.